Yeah, and then Josh Keir threw out the much better one. So sometimes that happens. That really changed everything, because instead of another party song, they built something with a real country trick to it. You know, make it funny enough to sing along with, but sad enough that you know exactly why the guy's acting that way. It would become the third single from Dirk's album Riser, and of course it went to number one, which tells you that country radio got that balance immediately. And now we go the other way as part of our polar opposites segment, because Chris Young took a title that sounds like it ought to be loud and rowdy and turned it into something pretty wounded, actually. He wrote this with the Warren brothers, Brad and Brett, and what gives it that extra weight is the reveal. This isn't really about a hangover at all. It's about the kind of loneliness that shows up after everybody else has somewhere to be. Bringing in Vince Gill was a perfect call. His harmony and guitar give the whole thing a little more ache, and the song went on to hit number one on the country airplay chart, giving Chris Young another big radio record and Vince Gill his first chart topper there in more than 20 years. Chris Young featuring Vince Gill, Sober Saturday Night on Pure American Country.

0: That's Polar Opposites on Pure American Country. Dierks Bentley drunk on a plane and Chris Young and Vince Gill and sober Saturday night. See what we did there? Coming up next, more great country music. I got Ashley McBride and Lee Bryce on deck. Stick around. Zach Bennett in for Bill Cody on this week's Pure American Country.
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Welcome back. It's Pure American Country. I'm Zach Bennett, guest hosting for Bill Cody this week. And up next, Ashley McBride, Grand Ole Opry star, with a record that sounds like advice handed down at the kitchen table. The kind that feels simple when you hear it, but sticks with you for a long time. 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

0: country. Ashley wrote that one with Jesse Alexander and Connie Harrington, and the heart of it came from the women in their lives, especially the kind of comfort, warning, and everyday wisdom that gets passed down from mothers, aunts, grandmothers, and the like. It became the lead single from Ashley's album, The Devil I Know, and Ashley later tied the song even more closely to her own family, naming her Light On Fund after it. Now we shift to Lee Bryce and a song that hit a nerve for a whole lot of parents. Nicole Galyon and John Knight wrote it. Lee has said that even though he doesn't have a writing credit on this one, it felt personal right away because it made him think about his own sons. Probably why he sells it so well. He's not performing it. Lee Bryce is living it. Here's Boy on Pure American Country.
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0: 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He'll think he's 10 feet tall. Run like he's bulletproof and total a car too.
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8: Pure American Country rolls on. Hi there, I'm Zach Bennett, sitting in for Bill Cody this week as your guest host. And now it's time for Hellos and Hometowns, the part of the show where we reach out to you and ask, what do you want to hear? Where are you? Who are you? Make sure you give us a call. Let us know. You can text us at this number too, 615-669-6650. Again, that number, 615-669-6650. Your texts, your voicemails, and we'll get you a shout out on a show coming up the next couple weeks. Hello to Brenda. She's listening in Cape Girardeau, Missouri, not too far from Nashville. Tyler, now down the other direction. He's in Macon, Georgia. Megan, way out west from here in Pueblo, Colorado. Glad to have all of you along for the ride. Now it's time for music from Luke Combs, a record that feels like the road catching up with you. You know, Luke's always been great at songs that sound big and grounded at the same time. This one takes a pretty familiar country setup. Hotel room, too much distance, not enough sleep, and turns it into something a whole lot more restless. Really sounds like it was something that was written by a country star out on the road, does it not? It's new from Luke Combs. Here's Sleepless in a Hotel Room, and it's on Pure American Country.

Luke Combs, Sleepless in a Hotel Room on Pure American Country. How many of us have been there? It's Hellos and Hometowns. I'm Zach Bennett in for Bill Cody. Would love to have you jump in. Give us your request, 615-669-6650. You can call or text us there. We'd love to hear from you. Donna is just up the road in Evansville, Indiana. I was just there a few weeks ago. And Rick is down in Rome, Georgia, and he wants us to reach back to the early 90s for one that has one of the all-time great country hooks. Doug Stone took this thing all the way to number one, and it starts with a guy walking into his old hangout, only to find out the place has changed so much he barely recognizes it. It's got a fun video, too. That setup gave country music one of its best barroom complaints. Doug Stone, all he wants is a jukebox with a country song.

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5: Zach Bennett here, in for Bill Cody on this week's Pure American Country. Glad you could join us. Well, here's one that hits people for a very simple reason. Almost everybody has something they love to go back and tell their younger self. Brad Paisley took that idea and made it deeply personal. He said the song was inspired after his wife, Kim, was asked to write for the book What I Know Now, Letters to My Younger Self. That sparked the idea for a song that was full of his own real details, right down to the places and memories he had growing up. Brad later said he wrote it completely for himself and never even expected it to become a single, but boy, did it. And it wound up spending 4 weeks at number one. Even the video leaned into the personal side of it, shot at his old high school with some of his former classmates and teachers taking part. Here's Brad Paisley, Letter to Me.

Brad Paisley, Letter to Me on Pure American Country. Coming up in just a bit, we'll head back to our spotlight year of 1999. Music from Tim McGraw, The Chicks, and maybe some other surprises as well. Zach Bennett in for Bill Cody on this week's Pure American Country.

0: 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While serving in Iraq, an IED took both my legs, but it didn't take my spirit.
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4: Well, let's jump back in that time machine and go back to 1999 once more, shall we? I'm Zach Bennett in for Bill Cody. A few more snapshots from that year. The U.S. Senate acquitted President Bill Clinton on both of the articles of impeachment that the House had brought against him. Napster arrived and completely changed the way people thought about getting music, even if it turned out to be illegal. The Sopranos made its iconic debut on HBO. Oh, this one hurts. The New York Yankees swept the Atlanta Braves 4-0 in the World Series. Oof. As a Braves fan, I don't like to remember that. And Who Wants to Be a Millionaire turned Regis Philbin into one of the biggest faces on television. What a phenomenon that was when it first began. Now it's time for Tim McGraw and a song that just sounded like summer the minute it hit the radio. Rick Farrell and Keith Fellesi wrote this and built it around the kind of first love memories that never quite leave you alone. And Tim knew he had something huge on his hands when he recorded it. It became a number one hit. Over time, it turned into one of the most played country songs of the entire 2000s decade. And it holds special significance for me. It was the first song I ever played on the radio at my first job at WANT in Lebanon, Tennessee. Tim McGraw, here's Something Like That.

Pure American Country and incoming Country Music Hall of Famer, Tim McGraw. He will be inducted in October at the medallion ceremony. Big hit from 1999, something like that. Well, here's another one from 1999, and this one became the biggest hit of Shelley Wright's career. Single White Female on Pure American Country.

That's the Chicks and Ready to Run. Before that, you heard Shelley Wright, Single White Female. And earlier in the segment, Tim McGraw, Something Like That. Three monsters.

hits from our Spotlight year, 1999. I'm Zach Bennett. It has been a pleasure to sit in for Bill Cody this week. Bill's back next week. Thank you for spending part of your week with us, and we'll see you next time right here on Pure American Country. Pure.

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It includes the cruise, the airline, amenities, taxes, and overnight stay in Boston. 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We want you to feel like family on our WXRL Ramblin' Lou tours. 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

Here's a special announcement. WXRL's three-day tour to the Ark Encounter in Kentucky and the one-day Rhinestone Cowgirls tour are both sold out. 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We look forward to seeing you on one of our WXRL Ramblin' Lou tours.

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I said, dang me, dang me, they ought to take a rope and hang me high from the highest tree. 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

Some say love, it is a river, and that it drowns the tender reed. And some say love, it's like a razor, and that it leaves your soul to bleed.

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1: Me and Yates, an army buddy of mine, we're doing 3 years in Germany at the time. We came up on these Fräuleins in a bar. Yates said, "Darby, see be gliding." They said, "Y'all." 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We must have drunk 10 quarts of German beer. My conscience and my sinuses were clear. I asked that Fräulein if she was a spy. She said, "Nein, but du bist ein bissel high." 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

the Army has a new policy. If you can't move it, paint it. 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Not necessarily an incident one would want to write mother about. Germany being bullet with soldiers.

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He said, I like it, with a big wide grin. 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

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Yes, I'm sorry too, 'cause it hurts.

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0: Cause if you've been married, you can't have no fun at all. 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I don't know what to think about it.
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0: AP News. I'm Marcela Sanchez. The United Arab Emirates responded to a missile and drone attack hours after the U.S. military said it intercepted Iranian attacks on three U.S. Navy ships in the Strait of Hormuz. The developments further strained Iran's shaky ceasefire. Yesterday, Tehran said it was reviewing the latest U.S. proposals for ending the war delivered through mediator Pakistan. Spain is preparing for evacuations from a stricken cruise ship on its way to the Canary Islands. AP correspondent Charles de Ledesma has more.
1: Spanish authorities will receive more than 140 passengers and crew members on board the hantavirus-stricken cruise ship. The vessel is expected to reach the Spanish island of Tenerife off the coast of West Africa on Saturday or Sunday, where health officials will perform careful evacuations. Virginia Barcones, Spain's head of emergency services, says they will arrive at a completely isolated, cordoned-off area. The US has agreed to send a plane to the area to repatriate its 17 citizens, and the British government also says it will charter a plane to evacuate the nearly two dozen British citizens still on the MV Hondius. At least three passengers have died and several others are sick. I'm Charles de Ledesma.
0: Tennessee enacted a new U.S. congressional district map that carves up a majority black district in Memphis. This follows a Supreme Court ruling that undermined a key provision of the Voting Rights Act. A system used by thousands of schools and universities went offline yesterday during a cyber attack. Luke Connolly, a threat analyst at the cybersecurity firm Emisoft, says the hacking group Shiny Hunters claimed responsibility for the breach involving Canvas, a platform used to manage grades, course notes, assignments, and lecture videos. This is AP News.
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5: 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Quentin Collins, who was paralyzed in a rock, found himself in its wake.
7: I was swimming forward, and the next thing you know, I'm going backwards, and I realized whale shark's right below me.
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morning, friends and neighbors. It is Friday, so that means it is Ramblin' Country Time with yours truly, Lou Five, here on the airwaves of the magnificent WXRL, 1300 AM, 95.5 FM, or streaming live all over the world at WXRL.com. And let me tell you, we have quite the show lined up for you folks, so sit back, relax, and enjoy as we take a little trip through the legendary footnotes of country music history and take a look and see what weird and odd interesting holidays happen to fall on this fine Friday morning. So, without further ado, let's get the morning started off the right way. And right now, we're going to kick things off by starting off our show this fine day by celebrating Mother's Day, because it is, in fact, this weekend. So we're going to be playing lots of mother-themed country songs and telling the story of how Mother's Day became a thing. So up first, here's Garth Brooks and his tune titled Mom, right here on Ramblin' Country with Lou Five.

live on the Trail Drive. We are rambling on here on this fine Friday morning. And today is the Mother's Day show, because this weekend, this Sunday, is Mother's Day. That's right. And I did a little bit of digging and some research, and I found that Mother's Day, or more so, I found some interesting historical tidbits about Mother's Day to share with you folks. Pull up a chair, because this is a very interesting story. Have you ever heard the name Julia Ward Howe? Well, she is best known as the author of the song The Battle Hymn of the Republic. And she was an abolitionist, a women's rights advocate, and a peace activist. And back in 1870, she was horrified by the death and destruction she had witnessed during the Civil War, and she was concerned by the Franco-Prussian War unfolding abroad. So Julia Howe issued what has come to be known as her Mother's Day Proclamation, and it was originally called An Appeal to Womanhood Throughout the World, and in it, Julia Ward Howe urged the creation of an international body of women who could find ways to avoid war and bloodshed. But that, unfortunately, didn't happen. So Julia Ward Howe sought to establish the annual Mother's Day for Peace to be celebrated in June. And that did happen, but only in a few places for a while. But I'm going to pause this story

and we'll continue it after some more country songs. But right now, we're going to play a tune by George Jones titled Mama's Hands, right here on Ramblin' Country with yours truly, Lou Five on WXRL.

0: Hi, Linda Lou here, and we are looking forward to traveling with you on some of our WXRL Ramblin' Lou tours this year. 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Don't miss Memphis and Nashville, The Ark Encounter, The Rhinestone Cowgirls Tribute, Cape Cod, Skinny Alice, Mackinac Island, the Grand River Luncheon Cruise, and book now for some great trips coming up in the fall to Vermont and New Hampshire, the Great Smoky Mountains, including Dollywood, Gatlinburg, and Pigeon Forge in Tennessee, and our Ride the Rails train tour in West Virginia. And it's not too early to book on our Canada-New England cruise coming up September of 2027, visiting St. John, Bay of Fundy, Halifax, Nova Scotia, Boston, Massachusetts, Eastport, and Portland, Maine, with many highlights and amenities. It includes the cruise, the airlines, taxes, and overnight stay in Boston. 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We want you to feel like family on our WXRL Ramblin' Lou tours. Book now, book early. We'll see you on the road again.
1: Blue 5 here, and just a update. The WXRL ARC Tour is all sold out. 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Now, getting back to our show here, and our

a little bit more rambling. Right now, we're actually going to celebrate another odd, interesting holiday with a very, very pretty rendition of a classic tune. Believe it or not, today is Iris Day. Now, National Iris Day is celebrated annually on May 8th to honor the beauty, diversity, and symbolism of the iris flower, which often represents faith, hope, and wisdom. Iris DeMent and Emmylou Harris performed a notable version of the traditional American folk song and country song Wildwood Flower with Randy Scruggs on his 1998 album Crown of Jewels. And this collaboration features the folk singers providing harmony on the classic ballad about a scorned, heartbroken woman. But it's, I guess, National Iris Day, so Iris DeMent is one of the artists, but it kind of makes sense. But it's a beautiful rendition of that classic country tune. So without further ado, here's Emmylou Harris, Iris DeMent, and Randy Scruggs on the Wildwood Flower on Ramblin' Country with yours truly, Lou Five. It is 12 minutes after 7 o'clock here as we're kicking things off on this fine Friday morning.

live here, and right now we're going to jump back to our main theme for this here part of the show, and that of course is the Mother's Day show. That's today, because for our Sunday is Mother's Day. Now earlier in the show we talked about the Mother's Day for Peace story, originally created around 1870 by Julia Ward Howe, when she

suggested forming an international body of women who could find ways to avoid war and bloodshed after seeing the horrible bloodshed of the Civil War. Well, that holiday is not the Mother's Day that we celebrate today. Let's dive deep into this next chapter of the Mother's Day story. Julia knew a woman named Anne Maria Reeves Jarvis. Now, Anne Marie bore more than a dozen children, and most of the children passed away from diseases such as diphtheria or measles. Now, she started helping other mothers and families in her community to avoid the tragedies she had suffered by organizing a mother's work club. Now, this club promoted special mother's work days when women would collaboratively collect trash and undertake other projects to improve local environmental conditions and their neighborhood, or I guess neighbors, understanding of hygiene. Now, the Civil War at that time had struck in her region, and it was deeply divided by the Civil War. Anne Marie Jarvis insisted that the women's group she organized help both Confederates and Union troops who were sick or wounded, and she worked to promote peace and unity following the war. Now, in 1868, she organized a Mother's Friendship Day to bring families from both sides of the war together to try to restore a sense of community with a goal of peace. Well, what happened then? You might be wondering. It's very interesting. We'll get to it in a little bit, but I have two more country songs for you folks. Two more mother songs for Mother's Day. Up first, a tune by Sugarland called Mother. It's a very, very beautiful song. And another song called Mama's Hand by Lynn Morris. This is different than George Jones' tune Mama's Hands. They're similar names, but different songs. But after these two songs, we're going to continue on with the Mother's Day story of how this holiday was formed. So without further ado, I'm starting to ramble. Here's the songs. Hope you enjoy.

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That's 1300 AM, 95.5 FM, or streaming live all over the world at WXRL.com. And you know, folks, today happens to be World Donkey Day. That's right. And I happen to have two different country songs about donkeys. Up first, I'd Rather Ride a Donkey by Michael Travis West, and then another one called Honky Tonky Donkey by Washboard Hank, right here on Ramblin' Country with yours truly, Lou.

Lou Five here with a very special, important announcement. The WXRL ARC Tour is all sold out. That's right. But if you're interested and you want to get your name put on our wait list, you can call up the station between the business hours of 9 a.m. and 4 p.m. Monday through Friday, and we can put you on our wait list for the WXRL ARC Tour. Once again, this is an announcement. The WXRL ARC Tour to the ARC Encounter in Kentucky is all sold out. But if you're interested in the wait list, you can contact the station, and we can put you on our wait list for that tour. Thank you. All right, getting back to our main theme for the show for today, I suppose, or I guess the main theme for this hour. Today is the Mother's Day weekend show, and that's because this Sunday is Mother's Day. And we are celebrating this holiday by learning the history of Mother's Day today. And this odd, interesting holiday originally came about after the Civil War when two women, Julia Howard Howe and Anne Maria Reeves Jarvis, did some things after witnessing so much bloodshed. They wanted to restore a sense of community with a goal of peace and create other ways of resolving conflicts as opposed to war. Well, after Anne Jarvis's death, her daughter Anna Jarvis set out to honor her mother's legacy by establishing a National Mother's Day on the second Sunday in May, the day her mother had passed away. Anna, who had never married or had children of her own, did not focus the holiday on peace activism, but on the idea of honoring one's own mother. She chose white carnations as an emblem and urged people to write heartfelt letters of gratitude to their mothers. Anna succeeded in her quest for official recognition, and President Wilson at the time issued a proclamation of the first National Mother's Day just before the start of World War I in 1914. So let's enjoy some more songs about moms here on the Ramblin' Country Show. And right now I have three for you folks. First, Myrtle Haggard and Mama Tried, followed by Ed Bruce, Mama, Don't Let Your Babies Grow Up to Be Cowboys, and the original Carter Family, Picture on the Wall. On Ramblin' Country with Lou Five for the Mother's Day edition of the Ramblin' Country Show.

0: Dave on the Trill Drive. 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The American Red Cross has changed their organization name to Connect Life. That's right. Anywho, this has been WXRL at your service. And right now I'm actually going to play 3 more songs for you folks. Believe it or not, on this day in music history, Ricky Nelson, the American singer and songwriter, guitarist and actor, was born, believe it or not. It was his birthday. But believe it or not, lots of different country artists have actually covered his songs. And Ricky Nelson, I guess in some ways, kind of did a lot of rockabilly too, which is kind of a subgenre of some parts of country. But anywho, I have 3 great songs that were written by Ricky Nelson, and they're actually pretty amazing. Up first, Don Williams and a tune, My Rifle, My Pony, and Me. It's a very cool cowboy ballad. Then Johnny Lee, Country Party, followed by Richie Furay, Lonesome Town, right here on Ramblin' Country with yours truly, Lou Five, on the birthday of rockabilly American singer and songwriter and guitarist Ricky Nelson, here on the Ramblin' Country Show.
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listening to Ramblin' Country with Lo-Fi for WXRL, and it is currently 51 minutes after 7 o'clock. That's only about roughly 8.5 or so minutes until the top of hour number one. But you know what, folks? Hang on a second. I think I smell steam and cinders. I think I smell a train song on the way. And I see this steam rising up over the hills there. Way out there, there's an engine pounding down the main line. It's an old 464 Hudson type with smoke deflectors painted blue, pulling a beautiful streamlined passenger train. It's the old Wabash Cannonball, and at the throttle is Mr. Boxcar Willie right here on the Ramblin' Country Show. So as you give her a listen, here's the old Wabash Cannonball. You know, as she pulled into Birmingham on a cold December day, as she pulled into the station, you could hear the people say, "There's a gal from Texas. She's long and she's tall. She's the combination of that Wabash Cannonball."

5 rambling on, and believe it or not, today happens to be the odd, interesting holiday, National Student Nurses Day. And did you know that Paul Brandt, a celebrated Canadian country artist, worked as a pediatric cardiac nurse before his music career? Well, it's true. And right now, I'm going to play a tune by Mr. Paul Brandt, and it's called Chain Reaction. This song goes out to all of our Canadian listeners north of the border here, as our signal, our AM signal, does travel quite a ways up north, all across southern Ontario. Anywho, here's Paul Brandt and Chain Reaction for National Student Nurses Day on Ramblin' Country with Lou Five.

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0: Wouldn't it be nice to get both our cars in the garage instead of just whoever gets home first?
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And we're going to, hour number two, start off the right way with a quadruple whammy of four different songs. Celebrate the odd, interesting holiday, No Socks Day. Encourage people to go barefoot or wear sandals, allowing feet to breathe and connect with the earth. I have four songs for you folks about no shoes. First, Barefootin' by Scotty McCurry, followed by Kenny Chesney, No Shoes, No Shirt, No Problem. Then Ray Stevens, Where Did My Socks Go? And then Jake Owen, Barefoot Blue Jean Night, right here on Ramblin' Country with yours truly, Lou Five, as we ramble on into hour number two, celebrate No Socks Day.

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2: 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And you know, folks, believe it or not, today actually happens to be National Have a Coke Day. That's right. It falls on May 8th, and it's to honor the creation of Coca-Cola, which was first sold on this date back in 1886 in Atlanta, Georgia. The day encourages enjoying a Coke to celebrate the iconic beverage, often highlighting the 1971 I'd Like to Buy the World a Coke commercial based on the old song I'd Like to Teach the World to Sing. So right now we're going to play two songs. Up first, Mel Tillis and Coca-Cola Cowboy, followed by Tennessee Ernie Ford doing a rendition of the old song I'd Like to Teach the World to Sing. So, without further ado, hope you enjoy. Here's these two songs for National Have a Coke Day on Ramblin' Country.

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All right. Let's get back to our show here. We got plenty of music coming along, and believe it or not, right now, we are going to celebrate another odd and wrestling holiday. We're going to celebrate Fantastic Friday. Excuse me, I read that wrong. It's a holiday that gives sharks a voice. May 8th, the second Friday in

Is an interesting holiday for sharks. But did you know that back in 2021, Brad Paisley was actually featured on a Shark Week special? It was filmed in the Bahamas where they were investigating how sound, specifically country music, affected shark behavior. Kind of an interesting research project. Well, we're going to play a tune by Brad Paisley right here, and it's called You Do the Math on the Ramblin' Country Show with yours truly, Lou Five. 25 minutes after 8 o'clock, for those of you rambling on the trail drive.

The first one's called I Think I Hear a Train, kind of similar to I Think I Smell a Train, similar different senses. But his second song is called Train Songs. They're both really cool songs, and I hope you enjoy. Here's a double shot of Train Songs on the Ramblin' Country Show for this tidbit from Railroad History.

5 here with a special announcement. The WXRL ARC Tour to Kentucky is all sold out, but if you would like to have your name put on the waiting list, you can call the station between the business hours of 9 a.m. and 4 p.m. Monday through Friday at 716-681-1313. That's 716-681-1313 to have your name put on the waiting list. Once again, the WXRL ARC Tour to Kentucky is all sold out, but if you would like your name on the waiting list, you can contact the station during regular business hours. Let's keep rambling, though. I got some great stuff for you folks. Believe it or not, on this day in country music history, back in 2009, Dolly Parton gave the commencement speech at the commencement ceremony in Knoxville, Tennessee, for the University of Tennessee, Knoxville's College of Arts and Sciences. During the ceremony, she received an honorary degree, a doctorate of humane and musical letters, from the university. It was only the second honorary degree given at the university ever. And back in 1976, Johnny Cash received an honorary doctorate of human letters from San Diego's National University. San Diego Mayor Pete Wilson also declared that day Johnny Cash Day, believe it or not. And I believe these events happened on the same day in country music history, and that happens to be May 8th. But I happen to have something funny for you folks. I'm going to play two songs, one by Dolly and one by Johnny Cash. But believe it or not, Johnny Cash is going to be singing the Dolly Parton song, and Dolly Parton will be singing the Johnny Cash song. So up first, here's I Still Miss Someone, sung by Dolly Parton, originally done by Johnny Cash. And then Johnny Cash, the song He's Alive, originally done by Dolly Parton. On the Ramblin' Country Show, with yours truly, Lou Five.

the winding sheet they wrapped him in was just an empty shell, and how or where they'd taken him was more than I could tell. Something strange had happened there just

Lou5 here, and right now I want to take a moment and tell you folks about my good friends over at the Village Inn. 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Are you hungry yet? The Village Inn. I know I certainly am, so let's all head to Grand Island and enjoy the Village Inn, and they are open Monday through Saturdays. And if you do drop on by, tell Mike and his staff that you heard about them on WXRL on the Ramblin' Country Show. That's the Village Inn, the best place to eat on Grand Island. Alrighty, folks, believe it or not, on this day in country music history, born on this day back in 1942 in Buffalo, New York, of all places, was Jack Blanchard, who, alongside his wife, Misty Morgan, had hits in 1970s, including the charting albums Birds of a Feather and Two Sides of Jack and Misty. Between 1969 and 1976, the duo also released 14 singles, including the country song The Tennessee Birdwalk, a number one hit. So, without further ado, here's Jack Blanchard and Misty Morgan and The Tennessee Birdwalk on the Ramblin' Country Show.

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Well, folks, unfortunately, we are running low on time at this moment, but it's been a wonderful show, and I've enjoyed taking you through some odd and interesting tidbits from country music history and celebrating our odd and interesting holidays for the day. But before we go, I happen to have one more song for you, folks. Now, if you've heard my show before, you may or may not know what it is. It is our constant. It's an old tune by Mr. Eddie Rabbit, and it always puts a smile on my face, and I hope it does for you, too. It's called "I Love a Rainy Night."

folks, that brings today's edition of Ram the Country to a close. As always, I'd like to thank you all for being with us here on WXRL. And just a reminder, we are your home for Classic Country 7 days a week. If you like polkas, we have those as well. Monday through Saturday, 5 to 7 p.m. or Sundays, 12 to 3. As always, from the beautiful green flowing mountains of northern Pennsylvania, all the way up to that wondrous land of lakes north of the border, all across southern Ontario, and everywhere in between. Have a wonderful morning, friends and neighbors. As always, I'm Lou 5. This has been Around the Country, and I'll see you all next week. God bless, and be good, everybody.

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1: 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It's Polka Session with yours truly for 60 minutes, following LJ with Polka Jamboree. We're going to have a party every Sunday right here. 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Man, I'll tell you, I'm looking forward to it. 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

Hi, Linda Lou here, and we're looking forward to traveling with you on some of our WXRL Ramblin' Lou tours this year. We make it easy and fun so you can just sit back and relax. 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

You know the heart of country music still beats in Luke the Drifter. You can tell it when he sang I Saw the Light. Old Marty, Hank and Lefty, why I can feel them right here with me.

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As he walked into the pool room, you could tell he didn't fit. In his handmade boots, custom suit, pearl-handled shooting stick. Tonight there'd be a showdown, then everyone would know who shoots the meanest game around, the Baron or Billy Joe. Billy Joe looked edgy, about to lose his cool. But the Baron's hands were steady as the two began to duel. Yeah, he was like a general on a battlefield of slate. And he would say to Billy Joe,

Now Billy Joe was busted, but he hadn't felt a sting. And from the far end of the table, he threw his mother's wedding ring. And he said, "You won my money, but it ain't gonna do the trick. I'll bet this ring on one more game against your fancy stick." The Baron's eyes got foggy as the ring rolled on the felt, and he almost doubled over like he was hit below the belt. 20 years ago, it was the ring his wife had worn, and he didn't know before he left that a son would soon be born. It sounded just like thunder when the Baron shot the break, but it grew quickly quiet as he lined up the eight. Then a warm hand touched his shoulder, and it chilled him to the bone when he turned and saw the woman who had loved him for so long. The game was never finished. The eight ball never fell. The Baron calmly picked it up and put it on the shelf.

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1: Good deal, old buddy, and I'll pour the beers.
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Here's a special announcement. 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If you would like to be placed on our waiting list for either tour, phone WXRL at 716-681-1313 during regular business hours. 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

Was it dusty on the train? P.S. 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
1: 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And the West Seneca Lions Club will be holding a chicken barbecue Thursday, May 21st, 2 to 6 p.m. at the Western New York Federal Credit Union, 1937 Union Road in West Seneca. 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

Archer was the face of Skid Row Joe. 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Now don't get me wrong, I don't want your money, though heaven knows I could use it. But you see, this is my home. And you see the other bar down the street? Well, that's my home too."

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I said, yeah, Joe, I know who you are. You was one time a real famous singing star, one of my favorites. He said, well, I guess you heard they took my babies away from me. I said, yeah, Joe, I read about it in the papers. Then he turned his head away and I saw the tears fall into place. And he turned to me and said, you know, mister, this is the only place in the world that I'm not ashamed to show my face. But I'm gonna quit. Yes, sir, I'm gonna quit. And I'm gonna shave and comb my hair and get me a clean white shirt. Then I'm gonna walk up to her door. When she answers, I'm gonna stand up real proud and tall. Then I'm gonna get on my knees. And I'll say, sweetheart, if you'll take me back, I'll spend the rest of my life making up to you for what I've done. I'm so ashamed of myself, and this I want you to know. Then I'm gonna take my two little babies and I'm gonna hold them so close to me. I ain't gonna never let them go. I guess I should have told him then that she'd already remarried again. But after hearing what he'd said to me, why, there wasn't no way I could add to his misery. So I said, good luck, my best to you.

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It includes the cruise, the airline, amenities, taxes, and overnight stay in Boston. 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We want you to feel like family on our WXRL Ramblin' Lou tours. Book now, book early. We'll see you on the road again.

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1: 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It's Polka Session with yours truly for 60 minutes, following LJ with Polka Jamboree. We're going to have a party every Sunday right here. Make sure you're with us. Man, I'll tell you, I'm looking forward to it. That's Sundays at 2 o'clock right here on WXRL.

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2: 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Holy Mother of the Rosary Cathedral is having a fish fry on Friday, May the 8th, from 4 until 6:30 or when it's sold out. Each dinner, fried fish, baked fish, or shrimp is $16 or $9 for a small chicken finger dinner, and each meal comes with homemade salads and a dessert and is held at the Bishop Poplawski Center at Holy Mother of the Rosary Cathedral, 6298 Broadway in Lancaster. And the Alden Garden Club is having their spring plant auction on Wednesday, May 20th, and it starts at 6 p.m. at the Alden Community Center, 13116 West Main Street. Please bring a canned good to donate to the Alden Marilla Food Pantry. There will be perennials, annuals, houseplants, basket raffles, and much more. 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That's the Alden Bulletin Board for May the 8th.
0: And the Alden Community Bulletin Board has been brought to you by the Alden State Bank here on WXRL.
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1: 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Oh, he hates to leave her, but he's got another show to do. He knows she gets lonely, so he lets her know he's thinking about her. And though millions are listening, she knows who he's talking to.

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He taped his show just so he could be home with her. The radio was playing, and as he walked in on her, her lover, he heard himself saying the last words that they ever heard.

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1: 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We want you to feel like family on our WXRL Ramblin' Lou tours. Book now, book early. We'll see you on the road again.

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Ride me back and tell me why it ended. Send a letter that I can show my heart. I'll be somewhere between I love you and what you feel.

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WXRL's three-day tour to the Ark Encounter in Kentucky and the one-day Rhinestone Cowgirls tour are both sold out. 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
2: 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It's Polka Session with yours truly for 60 minutes, following LJ with Polka Jamboree. We're going to have a party every Sunday right here. Make sure you're with us. Man, I'll tell you, I'm looking forward to it. That Sunday's at 2 o'clock right here on WXRL.

It's finally Friday. Yes, the TGIF edition of Drive Time Polkas on WXRL is officially underway. What a way to get the weekend started than with your favorite music. Whether you're staying home, making dinner, maybe you're heading out for a Friday fish fry, or you're going out to maybe your local watering hole to have a couple of cold ones and just chill out as the weekend begins. Take me along, okay? I enjoy going along. I like going for rides. And speaking of rides and driving, we'll find out how traffic shapes up right around 5:30. Have some polka music for you over the next couple of hours. And, yeah, kick off the weekend the right way. Polka music way on WXRL. Let's get it started just like this.

Keep in mind, if you want to know what's happening here in Western New York as far as social events and polka doings, join me Wednesdays when I do the Polka Community Bulletin Board. I do that about, 5:45 on a Wednesday, middle of the week, and I'll let you know about many of the things happening here in Western New York. Let's continue with polka music with Eddie Blazonczyk and the Versatones.

I hope your day is going well. I know mine certainly is. I'm doing better now. You know why? Because I'm with you. Yes, who loves you? Ronnie D does, and I'm glad to have you on WXRL with me, whether you're listening on FM at 95.5 or on the AM side of things at 1300, or maybe you're online at WXRL.com. Doesn't matter to me, as long as you are listening to me and you're coming along for the drive at five, as we say. Hey, let's get back to more polka sounds, something by the Dynatones.

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Where? At Batavia Downs Gaming and Hotel. It's the next WBBZ TV Polka Buzz taping. It's Thursday, May the 21st, and doors open at 6. I'll get the show started at 7 o'clock. I'll be doing 4 half-hour shows featuring for the first time on Polka Buzz, John Stevens, and Double Shot. Admission is just $10. You need a room? Why not ask about the Polka Buzz Hotel Special? Whether you come alone or come with a group, I'll be looking for you Thursday, May the 21st at the WBBZ Polka Buzz TV taping at Batavia Downs Gaming and Hotel with John Stevens and Double Shot. I'll be looking for you.

as I try to make the drive home go a little bit smoother for you, I'm going to call on a particular artist that hails in southern Ontario. Yes, and I know we all kind of think of him as being part of our Western New York Buffalo bands. I'm talking about John Gouda and Gorale.

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1: 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Let's continue along musically. Here's Stash Bulanda.

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Yes, Chef Kevin Kutas and his staff are preparing this delicious all-you-can-eat Mother's Day brunch. 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And of course, when you do get out there, I hope you talk to Kevin Kutas and all the waitresses and tell them how much you hear about them on Drive Time Polk.

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0: 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It's Polka Session with yours truly for 60 minutes, following LJ with Polka Jamboree. We're going to have a party every Sunday right here. Make sure you're with us. Man, I'll tell you, I'm looking forward to it. 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

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But anyhow, we're going to keep it going, and I hope you're having a good time. Speaking of that, let's call on the good times.

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It covers Western New York's Polish American communities and many other Polish American communities in the U.S., as well as what's happening in Poland. 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

Hey, I'm glad you're coming along for the Drive at 5 on this edition of Drive Time Polkas with Ronnie D. This next artist, you've seen him on the WBBZ Polka Buzz TV show. He's been on the TV show, and of course he's been on many other TV shows, and he's had radio shows all over the U.S. I'm talking about Jimmy Sturr.

It's a minute after 6 o'clock, and you're listening to Drive Time Polkas on WXRL Lancaster Buffalo. Yeah, 1 hour gone, one more to go. Let's keep it going just like this.

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1: Ronnie D hanging out with you on WXRL. You know, we are known for our classic country music, right? That's what we're known for. And of course, our polkas, because we do have a variety of polka programs. But when you talk about the classic country, I mean, there's also specialized programs like, you know, Into the Blue featuring bluegrass and Grand Old Country. Just to name a few of the, call them specialized classic country programs that you'll hear on WXRL. Be sure to tell your friends about this great station. It is. I've been a part of this station since, 1979. I did take a little break, and I did leave for a while, but hey, he's back, right? Yes, I'm back. I guess I circled the wagon, as they would say. Anyhow, let's get back to more polka sounds. Here's something by the Ampleaires.

Do you remember the Stasia Stella's mostly traditional Polish wedding dinner theaters? They were, you know, produced by the band called Cityside, and they had, you know, they had these at various venues throughout Western New York. I happened to be in the Stasia Stella's mostly traditional Polish wedding. Yes, I was the groom. It was a great time. It really was. I mean, considering, you know, where my marital status is right now, it was a great, great time, and I had a lot of fun. Got a lot of cards, too. Yeah. Anyhow, yeah. Oh, I'm having fun with you. You know, Cityside, again, put that together, and they also produced the CD. And speaking of Cityside, let's give a listen.

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When you get out there, look up my buddy Johnny Vratowski and the entire staff. If you see Jackie, ask for her too. 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
1: 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Right now,

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Why not become a winner? Where? At Batavia Downs Gaming and Hotel, where we are all winners, especially when Polka Buzz is being taped. And the next one is Thursday, May 21st. Doors will open at 6 o'clock. The show starts at 7, featuring for the first time on Polka Buzz, John Stevens and Double Shot. Admission just $10. And if you need a room, call Batavia Downs and ask for the Polka Buzz Hotel Special. Whether you come alone, or maybe bring your friends or family, or a large group, I'm going to be looking for you Thursday, May the 21st at Polka Buzz, the Polka Buzz TV taping from WBBZ-TV at Batavia Downs Gaming and Hotel with John Stevens and Double Shot. It's going to be fun, fun, fun, and we're all winners.

Well, you might remember the band TVC, right? The Brass Connection with Frankie Lyshka. Of course, Frankie's now with that band called the Blue Magic. Frankie Lyshka's Blue Magic. But right now, though, we're going to go back in time and listen to something when he was with the Brass Connection. Give a listen.

Where are you taking mom for Mother's Day? May I suggest Repa's Restaurant, Walden and Pavement in Lancaster? Yes, the tradition of Repa's continues. And Ray and Enio Repa, the two brothers, put together a special Mother's Day menu just for mom. And believe me, you're going to love Repa's. If you've never been there, it's a great opportunity to enjoy it. And if you've been there, you know exactly what I'm talking about. However, Mother's Day reservations are a must. So I would call 684-2418, call 684-2418, and make a Mother's Day reservation for you, mom, and the rest of the family. It's going to be a great time. The food is going to be awesome. They have a special Mother's Day menu, and one of the items on that menu are their famous charbroiled pork chops, which you always hear me rave about. And of course, there's many other great items on that menu. Mom's going to love it, you're going to love it, and the whole family's going to love it. And look over their beautiful banquet facilities, too, because they're perfect for any occasion, from the unfortunate funeral breakfast to a gala wedding to maybe a graduation or a Holy Communion party. Maybe it's a reunion, a retirement party. Whatever the case, Repa's has some beautiful banquet facilities, so give them a call at 684-2418. Make those Mother's Day reservations and take mom the Repa's, Walden and Pavement in Lancaster. You won't be disappointed. And when you do call, whether you talk to Tony or Ray or Enio or, you know, any of their staff, Sandy or a Robin, you be sure to, you know, tell them, hey, I listen to Drive Time Polkas and Ronnie D raves about Repa's Restaurant. And happy Mother's Day from the Repa's to all the moms. A dzisiaj wszystko

0: 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WXRL's three-day tour to the Ark Encounter in Kentucky and the one-day Rhinestone Cowgirls tour are both sold out. If you would like to be placed on our waiting list for either tour, phone WXRL at 716-681-1313 during regular business hours. We look forward to seeing you on one of our WXRL Ramblin' Lou tours.
1: Well, I hope your day is going well, and I know there's probably plenty of young Sabre fans out there that weren't even around the last time the Sabres were in the NHL playoffs. It's been a long, long time, right? 14 years or so. And many of you probably don't even remember the name Tommy Calandra in BCMK, Buffalo College of Musical Knowledge. So anyhow, this is one that he put together. And it's called, We're Gonna Win That Cup. Let's listen.

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Well, guess what? The weekend's finally started for yours truly. Yeah, you got it started a couple hours ago, maybe at a happy hour. And wherever you went, I'm glad you took me with you, and always a pleasure to be with you. But that's going to wrap it up for Ronnie D for this Friday. God willing, I'll be back tomorrow at 5 o'clock. We'll get the Saturday edition of Drive Time Polkas underway. Have yourself a great Friday night.

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1: Howdy and welcome in to Rick Jackson's Country Classics. And happy Mother's Day weekend. And Mom, this one's just for you because you know you are the center of power in this country. Nah, it isn't in Washington or Wall Street or City Hall. No, it's you. Because the American family is the glue that holds all the rest of that stuff together. And at the center, of course, is our mom. So, time to let her know how much she's loved. And so here we go with our tribute

song just turned 54. Yeah, 1972, when Anne Murray gave us that gem that hits the heart every bit as much today as it did back then. With Lone Star and Mr. Mom just before that, and Merle Haggard with Mama Try. Now, sure, there's an obvious matronly aspect to motherhood. But Trace Adkins is here right now to remind us that under the right conditions and at the right time, you can throw that right out the window in his song called Ha! Mama, and our tribute to Mama.

0: song came out in 1984, the perfect tune for Mama Naomi and daughter Winona. And later that year, I was in Nashville to cover the CMA Awards, and they were there. And I discovered that Naomi had another daughter named Ashley, who at the time was only 14, but already absolutely stunning, even at 14 years of age. So I asked Naomi if Ashley ever became jealous of her famous sister, and she just smiled and said, "Don't you worry about Ashley. She's got plans of her own." And of course, she became an A-list actress in dozens of movies in the 1990s and every bit the star that her mom and sister had become. And by the way, Ashley has a master's degree from Harvard. You know, Mama Naomi got it just right, didn't she? Coming up next, I got Jeannie C. Riley on the way, Blake Shelton, Tim McGraw, and Loretta Lynn on our tribute to Mom.
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5: It's our Mother's Day tribute, and here comes a mom every kid should want. Tom T. Hall wrote this song about a lady from his hometown of Olive Hill, Kentucky. She'd stirred up some controversy at his school when she told the PTA to stick it when they made some negative accusations about her lifestyle. Well, this all happened when Tom was just 9 years old, but he still remembered it when he grew up. He decided he was going to write a song about her. Tom said, "Even though I was just a kid, I was fascinated by her grit and refusal to back down." So he wrote about it and even used the name of an elementary school there in his hometown called Harpeth Valley Elementary and changed it to this song called Harper Valley PTA.

You're bringing a few old army buddies home. You're calling from a bar. Get away from there. No, not you, honey. I was talking to the baby. Wait a minute, honey. The doorbell. Honey, could you stop at the market and

0: Meanwhile, back at Mama's, that's Tim McGraw. And I just watched the TV series 1883 for the second time. Tim and Faith play the starring roles in that series, and it's one of my favorite Westerns ever. I'm crazy about Westerns. Love John Wayne and Clint Eastwood, and that series is right up there. Tim is sensational in the starring role. I can't recommend it enough. With one disclaimer, it doesn't pull any punches, and it has its share of violence, so be forewarned. But if you like Westerns, 1883, you gotta watch that one. It is good. Up next, more of our tribute to Mom with Shenandoah.
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0: It Ain't Like Mama Fixed It. That's Alan Jackson and Where I Come From, with a song written by Dolly Parton just before that, called To Daddy. That's Emmylou Harris. And I've got the late David Alan Coe coming up next as we take a little bit of a departure from our Mother's Day tribute and pay our respect to David Alan Coe.
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0: Each hour today, we'll take some time to pay tribute to David Alan Coe. So, we'll take a little break here from our Mother's Day special and remember David, who died a little more than a week ago at the age of 86. And the world has never seen anything like him. He was a walking, talking, singing contradiction. On one hand, there's this guy who spent 3 years in prison for armed robbery, got out, bought a hearse and parked it in front of Ryman Auditorium to get attention and bust for money. He also covered his body in tattoos and piercings long before that became anything close to mainstream, and was a member of the Outlaws Motorcycle Club. On the other hand, here's this songwriter who could produce a sensitive number one song called Would You Lay With Me in a Field of Stone by Tanya Tucker. And he gave us this top five hit in 1983 about Hank Williams called The

Well, I was thumbing from Montgomery. I had my guitar on my back. When a stranger stopped beside me in an antique Cadillac.

He said, this is where you get off, boy, 'cause I'm going back to Alabama. As I stepped out of that Cadillac, I said, mister, many thanks. He said, you don't have to call me mister, mister. The whole

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1: Sometimes a man needs a woman to protect him from himself. 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